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1: Now, ladies and gentlemen, we're gonna take you all the way down to New Orleans this time, my good old hometown. Here's one of them Creole arrangements we're gonna swing for you. Get a load of this one. We're gonna give you an idea of one of them street parades down there. Look out there, son. Let's go. One.

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1: 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I'm Matt Williams, and this is the only show that brings you the past, present, and future of synth-driven music. Coming up over the next 2 hours, I got brand new music from Madonna, Decad, Enter Me, Ash Code, and Matthias P, plus fresh remixes from Anything Box, Yazoo, and this week's Depeche Mode mini mix. Speaking of Depeche Mode, I've got three incredible new remixes of Ice Machine, Everything Counts, and Armin van Buuren's powerful reimagining of Enjoy the Silence, all put together, and it's coming up in 15 minutes. Then, in hour two, I'm excited to debut an all-new feature called My Back to the Future Mix. It's packed with classic synth-pop favorites. They're all reimagined for the 21st century, including new remixes from artists like Erasure, David Bowie, Bronski Beat, Blur, Modern Talking, Wham, Madonna, and many more. It's where the best of the past meets the sound of today. So wherever you're listening to around the world, thank you for making Synth-Pop Symphony part of your day. Turn it up, because the next 2 hours start right now with the brand new 2026 N-Pop remix of Anything Box's Living in Oblivion, right here on Synth-Pop Symphony.
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0: You just heard three incredible tracks, two classics and one brand new release. We started things off with the 2026 In Pop mix of Anything Box's Living in Oblivion, followed by the brand new Adrenaline from DCAD. We racked up the set with Bonnie Tyler's Total Eclipse of the Heart. I know there's a lot of Bonnie Tyler fans out there. It's been touching to see so many artists paying tribute this week. I've seen everyone from Thomas Anders of Modern Talking to Boy George sharing photos and memories of Bonnie across social media. She made an incredible impact on pop music, and her songs will continue to inspire generations of fans. Speaking of legends, here's one for the Gen X and millennial crowd. Madonna surprised fans this week by releasing Confessions 2, and it's already hit number one in several countries around the world. I'm still making my way through the album, and I have to say it's definitely got a house-inspired vibe, but one track stood out to me immediately, and she just released it this week. So coming up next, it's Danceteria from Madonna, followed by brand new music from Enter Me, making their synth-pop symphony debut with When Love and Fear Collide. Then we're going to hear a really cool remix of Yazoo's Don't Go. And then after that, don't miss this week's Synthpop Symphony Depeche Mode mini mix. So keep it right here on Synthpop Symphony.
1: 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Love.

0: Wow, what a set. That incredible remix of Yazoo's Don't Go right here on Synthpop Symphony, along with fantastic new music from Enter Me with When Love and Fear Collide. They're a brand new band to the show. We kick things off with the brand new Madonna track, Danceteria. All right, it's time for this week's Depeche Mode mini mix. I've got three incredible new versions lined up for you, and we're going to build the energy as we go in this mix. I'm going to start with a brand new TSF mix of Ice Machine. This is a rare track and a real treat for longtime Depeche Mode fans. Then it's going to be another outstanding TSF remix of Everything Counts. And then finally, I'm going to turn up the BPM way up with Armin van Buuren's brand new extended reimagining of Enjoy the Silence, retitled Here in My Arms. So buckle up. It's time for some serious remix Depeche Mode. And don't go anywhere, because coming up in hour two, I'm going to be debuting my brand new Back to the Future mix, packed with classic synthpop favorites reimagined for the 21st century. It's where the best of the past meets the sound of today, old and new combined. That's why it's called the Back to the Future mix, and it's all ahead on Synthpop Symphony. Well, let's get things started right now with the Depeche Mode mini mix and Ice Machine.
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0: Welcome back. That was this week's Depeche Mode mini mix featuring Armin van Buuren's incredible reimagining of Depeche Mode's Enjoy the Silence, retitled Here in My Arms. That's brand new. Before that, we heard two outstanding TSF remixes, both brand new from him. Everything Counts and Ice Machine to kick off the mix. Next up, we're going to turn up the energy with some high energy dance music. First, it's incredible new Ash Code, Dancing to the Noise. This is the Tobias Bernstrup remix. You're going to love this one. Then we're going to keep the momentum going with a couple of recent synth-pop favorites with Silverhook and Elliot with Neon Bluebird. And we're going to wrap up the set with a brand new Matthias P and his outstanding take on Alphaville's classic Sounds Like a Melody. Let's do this on your Symphony of Synth, Synth Pop Symphony.
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0: Welcome back. What an incredible set. We kick things off with Ash Code and the outstanding Tobias Bernstrup remix of Dancing to the Noise. From there, we kept the momentum going with Silverhook and Elliot from a few years ago with the Fear of Tigers remix of Neon Bluebird before wrapping things up with a brand new Matthias P and his fantastic take on Alphaville's classic Sounds Like a Melody. We're now just 10 minutes away from debuting my brand new Back to the Future mix, but first, let's keep the high energy momentum going. Coming up next, it's Peter Wilson, a classic with Come Here Baby, produced by Italo Connection, followed by another classic, Howard Jones and the Revolution of the Heart from 2006, and then Blacklight from a couple of years ago, one of their best tracks ever, the Rob Dust remix of Paranoid. Don't go anywhere because the Back to the Future mix is coming up next, right here on Synthpop Symphony.
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0: Welcome back, everyone. Before we jump into tonight's Back to the Future mix, let's recap that last set. You just heard Peter Wilson with Come Here Baby, produced by Italo Connection, followed by Howard Jones and Revolution of the Heart, and we wrap things up with an outstanding Rob Dust remix of Paranoid from Blacklight. Now it's time for tonight's Back to the Future mix. We kick things off with a brand new remix of Erasure's Blue Savannah, followed by an incredible new take on Jerry Rafferty's Baker Street. From there, we're going to journey through reimagined classics from David Bowie, Bronski Beat, Blur, Modern Talking, Depeche Mode, Wham, Madonna, and so much more. These are the songs you grew up with, reimagined for the 21st century, the best of past meets the sound of today. It's old and new combined, which is exactly why we're calling it the Back to the Future mix. So turn it up. It's time for the debut right here on Synthpop Symphony. Let's get into it right now, starting off with Blue Savannah by Erasure.
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0: Well, that's going to do it for another edition of Synthpop Symphony. 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A huge thank you to all of our stations around the world for broadcasting the show each week. 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And remember, it's a crazy world out there, folks. So let's keep connecting the world through music. 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